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Listen to the mariachi play at midnight. 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

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And it feels like I'm drowning, pulling against the stream.

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1: It doesn't matter if you love him or capital H-I-M. Just put your paws up.

you're evergreen. You're black, white, beige, chola, descent. You're Lebanese, you're Orient. Whether life's disabilities left you outcast, but leader teased. Rejoice and love yourself today, cause baby, you were born this way.